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1: 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Special Gram Sabhas to be convened across the country on the occasion of Gandhi Jayanti. Civil Aviation Ministry initiates series of reforms to make aviation security processes simpler and quicker. Saudi Arabia hands over to UAE Omani co-pilot who made abortive attempt to crash fly Dubai's Tel Aviv bound plane. Brave Indian pilot Smith Machar airlifted to Abu Dhabi for treatment. India closely following his health condition. Russian President Vladimir Putin says Prime Minister Narendra Modi has very good ideas to find mutually acceptable solution for Ukraine conflict. And India bags gold medal in the women's recurve archery team event at the Asian Games in Japan. The nation pays homage to the father of the nation, Mahatma Gandhi, on his 157th birth anniversary today. A series of functions have been organized across the country and by Indian missions abroad. A Sarva Dharma Prarthana Sabha was organized at his Samadhi, Rajghat, in the national capital.

0: Prime Minister Narendra Modi paid floral tributes to Mahatma Gandhi at his memorial in Rajghat this morning. On the occasion of Gandhi Jayanti, Prime Minister Narendra Modi has said that Mahatma Gandhi's entire life is a beacon of truth, non-violence, compassion and service. Sharing a social media post, Mr. Modi noted that Bapu's ideals will continue to pave the way for humanity in every era. He wished that the timeless message of Mahatma Gandhi keep guiding the countrymen towards a better society and a Viksit Bharat. President Draupadi Murmu has said Mahatma Gandhi's message of peace and non-violence has become even more relevant in the atmosphere of war and conflict prevailing in many parts of the world. In a message on the occasion of Gandhi Jayanti, President Murmu paid tributes to the father of the nation on his 157th birth anniversary. She said Mahatma Gandhi's life and ideals are widely respected by the global community. Gujarat will host a series of activities to celebrate the birth anniversary of father of the nation, Mahatma Gandhi. Gujarat Chief Minister Bhupendra Patel will attend a prayer meet at Kirti Mandir, the birthplace of Mahatma Gandhi in Porbandar. Similarly, all faith prayer will also be organized at the Sabarmati Ashram in Ahmedabad this morning. Large-scale cleanliness drives have also been held across the state. State government has announced a 30% special market incentive support on the production of khadi and polyvastra on the occasion of Gandhi Jayanti. We have more from a correspondent.
1: The decision aligns with Prime Minister Narendra Modi's vision of Khadi for Nation, Khadi for Fashion, Vocal for Local and Har Ghar Swadeshi. This will be effective till 31st of December 2026. The incentive will directly benefit consumers in the form of discounts at authorized Khadi sales outlets. To further encourage the sale of local products during the upcoming festive season, special Khadi exhibition cum sale fairs are also being organized across the major cities in the state. Aparna Khunt, Akashwani News, Ahmedabad.
0: The nation also pays homage to former Prime Minister Lal Bahadur Shastri on his 122nd birth anniversary today. He was born on the 2nd of October 1904 in Pandit Deendayal Upadhyay Nagar, previously known as Mughal Sarai in Uttar Pradesh. As a teenager, he joined India's freedom struggle and participated in the non-cooperation movement in 1921. Following independence, Shastri held several important positions in Uttar Pradesh and later in the Union government. Vice President C.P. Radhakrishnan, Prime Minister Narendra Modi, Lok Sabha Speaker Om Birla and Delhi Chief Minister Rekha Gupta paid tributes to former Prime Minister Lal Bahadur Shastri at Vijay Ghat on the occasion of his birth anniversary. Special Gram Sabhas have been convened across the country today on Gandhi Jayanti to deliberate on governance reforms, strengthening panchayats and improving public services in rural areas. The Rural Development Ministry said the meetings will also mark the launch of People's Plan.

0: कैंपेन 2026-27 सबकी योजना सबका विकास। Prime Minister Narendra Modi is completing 25 years in public service, a journey defined by the mantra of Jan Seva, se Desh Seva, and a relentless commitment that continues. Guided by this vision for Seva and Sushasan, the government has been ceaselessly working towards achieving Viksit Bharat by 2047. Through inclusive development and social empowerment, this dedication is transforming lives. Today, in a special series, we bring you an instance of how this vision has been translated into action through the scheme.
1: The renovated Pamban Bridge at Rameshwaram is India's first vertical lift railway sea bridge inaugurated by Prime Minister Narendra Modi on the auspicious day of Ram Navami on April 6 last year. During his speech, he said that it was a moment's occasion to extend best wishes to the people from the pious land of Rameshwaram.
2: This is the land of Bharat Ratna Dr. Kalam. His life showed us that science and spirituality complement each other. Similarly, the new Pamban Bridge to Rameshwaram brings technology and tradition together. A town that is thousands of years old is being connected by a 21st century engineering wonder. Pamban Bridge supports both ease of doing business and ease of travel.
1: The earlier historical marvel Pamban Bridge was built to expand trade connectivity to Sri Lanka. The bridge construction, which began in 1870s, stretched to about 2.2 km with 143 piers and was commissioned in 1914. The vertical lift in the new bridge features a 72.5 meter extent central span that rises 17 to 22 meters vertically to accommodate ships at sea. Talking to Akashvani, railway officials of the Madurai division said that to protect the infrastructure of the bridge, over 3,000 tons of steel had gone into 99 approach girders alone. The lift span was built from 54 pieces and joined with 168 wells done inside special huts that kept the conditions just right. Some tower sections were floated to the site on barges. The entire stretch offers an ecstatic view of the Arabian Sea also. Pamban Bridge survived major cyclones that destroyed Dhanushkodi, the ruins which bears testimony to it. Joy, Akashvani, Chennai.
0: This is Akashvani giving you the news.
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0: The Ministry of Civil Aviation has initiated a series of reforms to make aviation security processes simpler and quicker for the people working at Indian airports. Briefing the media on the Bureau of Civil Aviation Security, BCAS reforms to improve operational efficiency and ease of doing business in New Delhi, Civil Aviation Secretary Samir Kumar Sinha said these sweeping changes aim to digitize workflows, making processes simpler and transition towards accountability-driven governance while maintaining the highest security standards. The ministry informed that BCAS has streamlined the security clearance framework by moving towards a category and contract agnostic security clearance, which is applicable across the 9 identified categories of aviation entities. It is proposed to remain valid for 5 years as part of these reforms. Saudi Arabia has handed over to UAE the Omani co-pilot who made abortive attempt to crash fly Dubai's Tel Aviv-bound plane. Investigators are probing the attack on Indian pilot Smith Machar by Omani co-pilot in the cockpit. The development came after Saudi authorities conducted a preliminary investigation into the incident that forced the flight to make an emergency landing in the Saudi city of Tabuk on Wednesday. Saudi Arabia's Interior Ministry said its initial investigation indicated that the co-pilot has assaulted the captain during the flight. The preliminary investigation was conducted in coordination with security teams from the UAE. External Affairs Ministry has said it continues to closely follow the health condition of Captain Smith Machar, an Indian national and the brave pilot of Flight Dubai Flight FZ1073. It said in a statement that after receiving initial medical treatment in a hospital in Tabuk, Saudi Arabia, he has now been shifted to Abu Dhabi for continued medical attention and recovery. Indian ambassador in UAE met Captain Machar in a hospital and inquired about his well-being. Earlier, the ambassador also met his family and assured all possible support for the captain's health and well-being. The Indian embassy in Abu Dhabi

0: Caribbean consulate in Dubai are in close touch with the local authorities in the matter. External Affairs Ministry once again saluted Captain Smith Machar's valour and courage. It also conveyed deep appreciation for the admiration and support he has received from across the world for his act of gallantry. Russian President Vladimir Putin has said that Indian Prime Minister Narendra Modi has very good ideas aimed at finding a mutually acceptable solution to the Ukraine conflict. Speaking at the Valdai Forum, Mr. Putin noted that Mr. Modi regularly raises the topic of ending the war during the discussions and shows strong interest in a peaceful settlement. Mr. Putin described India's diplomatic position as neutral yet deeply invested in bringing the hostilities to an end, while Mr. Modi has previously emphasized that India stands firmly on the side of peace. Mr. Putin expressed gratitude for Mr. Modi's persistent engagement and practical approach towards dialogue and diplomacy. Union Agriculture and Farmers Welfare Minister Shivraj Singh Chauhan is visiting Goa today. He will interact with farmers and citizens at an event in Ponda. Panchayat members and councillors will participate through online mode. We have more from a correspondent.
1: The Goa Fresh brand will be launched by Union Minister Shivraj Singh Chauhan today in Goa. Under the initiative, branding and packaging of agricultural products produced in Goa will be undertaken. The state government has developed Goa Fresh brand to promote and give recognition to agricultural produce from Goa. The program will provide farmers and women from across the state an opportunity to interact directly with Union Agriculture Minister. Discussions will focus on challenges in the agricultural sector, farmers' welfare, rural livelihoods, and the contribution of women to the rural economy. Minister will later visit Indian Council of Agricultural Research, Central Coastal Agriculture Research Institute, and will take review meeting. Mahesh Sopre, Akashwani News, Panji.
0: In Mizoram, three persons, including PIB Imphal Additional Director General Dr. Angam Pame, DD News Aizawl Director Nampibo Marinmai, and CBC Aizawl MTS H. Lianvela were killed in a road accident near Sialsuk yesterday. The car in which they were travelling fell into a gorge. Information and Broadcasting Minister Ashwini Vaishnav expressed condolences to the bereaved families. Indian women's recurve archery team has created history by winning its maiden Asian Games gold medal, defeating world champion South Korea 5-3 in a thrilling final today. Ankit Bhagat, Kirti Sharma and Kumkum Mohod held their nerve in windy conditions to edge past the 10-time Olympic champions. After the first two sets were tied, India seized the advantage in the third set with a 55-point score against Korea's 52. In the fourth set, a crucial score correction turned Kirti Sharma's 8 into a 9, taking India to 54 points and sealing the gold. Earlier, India defeated China 5-1 in the semi-final to reach its first ever Asian Games Women's Recurve Final. This is India's first Asian Games gold in the Women's Recurve Team event. And now for a look at today's newspapers, it's over to Sarabjit Kaur.
2: Thank you, Abhishek. On the Fly Dubai flight incident, Hindustan Times leads, averted a 9/11 style tragedy, Modi lauds Captain Machar, injured Indian captain's table, attack motive still unclear, headlines the Asian Age. Israeli leaders hail Indian pilot as hero, states the Pioneer. At the UPSC centenary celebrations, the Asian Age reports, Modi pushes citizen-first approach in civil services. UPSC turns 100, Prime Minister urges shorter exam cycles, youth-centric reforms, reports the Indian Express. Supreme Court bars license renewal for motorists with unpaid fines, informs the Hindu. And finally, Silesau land in City of Joy amid tight security. Well, the Indian Express reports that five-time football world champion Champions Brazil landed in Kolkata on Thursday night for their much-awaited friendly with India on Saturday. And with that, it's back to you, Abhishek.
0: Thank you, Sarabjit. And now, before we end the bulletin, the headlines once again. Nation pays homage to father of the nation, Mahatma Gandhi, and former Prime Minister Lal Bahadur Shastri on the birth anniversary today. Special Gram Sabhas to be convened across the country on the occasion of Gandhi Jayanti. Civil Aviation Ministry initiates series of reforms to make aviation security processes simpler and quicker. Saudi Arabia hands over to UAE Omani co-pilot who made abortive attempt to crash fly Dubai's Tel Aviv-bound plane. Brave Indian pilot Smith Machar airlifted to Abu Dhabi for treatment, India closely following his health condition. And India bags gold in the women's recurve archery team event at the Asian Games in Japan. And with that, we end the morning news. Have a nice day.

0: This is Akashvani and I am Valsa Williams with the midday news. The headlines. Prime Minister Narendra Modi speaks to pilot of Fly Dubai Captain Smith Machar, applauds his bravery and wishes him a quick recovery. Commerce and Industry Minister Piyush Goyal holds bilateral meetings with his counterparts from France, Canada, Saudi Arabia and South Korea on the sidelines of the G20 trade ministers meeting to strengthen trade relations. Nation pays homage to father of the nation, Mahatma Gandhi, and former Prime Minister Lal Bahadur Shastri on their birth anniversary today. IMD forecasts heavy rainfall over Arunachal Pradesh for today, says conditions are favourable for further withdrawal of southwest monsoon from northwest India. And in Asian Games, Lovlina Borgohain clinches gold medal in women's boxing 75kg category. Total medal tally rises to 72, including 12 gold. Prime Minister Narendra Modi today spoke to brave Indian pilot Captain Smith Machar, whose heroics in thwarting off an attack by his co-pilot saved 180 lives on the Fly Dubai flight from Dubai to Tel Aviv. Captain Machar gave details of his experience to the Prime Minister and spoke of what gave him courage during the incident. The Prime Minister applauded his bravery and wished him a quick recovery. Mr. Modi said the whole country is praying for him. He said Captain Smith's courage, presence of mind and composure saved many lives. The Prime Minister lauded Smith's spirit, saying that the country can proudly say that Indians are not those who take lives, but those who are willing to risk their lives to save others. During the interaction, an emotional Smith shared that PM Modi is his biggest idol and expressed how special and proud he felt to receive the call.
1: Aapki himmat ne, aapke dhairya ne, aur aapki sujbujh ne, and a friction of second mein itne nirnay kar liye aapne, aur itne logon ki jaan bachayi. और आज पूरा देश गर्व से कह सकता है कि हम 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
0: The co-pilot accused of assaulting Captain Smith Machar has been transferred to Abu Dhabi. The Saudi press agency SBA, quoting an official source at the Saudi Ministry of Interior, reported that both pilots left the country for Abu Dhabi after receiving medical clearance. The Indian embassy in Abu Dhabi had yesterday informed that Captain Machar had been brought to the UAE and was recovering well. The nation is paying homage to the father of the nation, Mahatma Gandhi, on his 157th birth anniversary.

0: today. A Sarvadharma Prarthana Sabha was held at Bapu's Samadhi in Rajghat in the national capital. President Draupadi Murmu attended the Sarvadharma Prarthana this morning and paid floral tributes to the father of the nation. Vice President C.P. Radhakrishnan, Prime Minister Narendra Modi, Lok Sabha Speaker Om Birla, Union Housing and Urban Affairs Minister Manohar Lal and Delhi Chief Minister Rekha Gupta also paid tributes to Mahatma Gandhi at Rajghat. The nation is also paying homage to former Prime Minister Lal Bahadur Shastri on his 122nd birth anniversary today. He was born on the 2nd of October 1904 in Pandit Deen Dayal Upadhyay Nagar, previously known as Mughal Sarai, in Uttar Pradesh. As a teenager, he joined India's freedom struggle and participated in the non-cooperation movement in 1921. Following independence, Shastriji held several important positions in Uttar Pradesh and later in the Union government. Prime Minister Narendra Modi paid floral tribute to the former Prime Minister at his memorial, Vijay Ghat, in the national capital this morning. Several Indian diplomatic missions across the world today marked Mahatma Gandhi's birth anniversary by paying floral tributes and recalling his timeless ideals of truth, non-violence and peace. Marking Gandhi Jayanti and the International Day of Non-Violence, the Indian High Commission in Australia offered floral tribute at the Mahatma Gandhi statue at Glebe Park in Canberra. Prime Minister Narendra Modi is completing 25 years in public service, a journey defined by the mantra of Jan Seva Se Desh Seva and a relentless commitment that continues. Guided by this vision for Seva and Sushasan, the government has been ceaselessly working towards achieving Viksit Bharat by 2047. Through inclusive development and social empowerment, this dedication is transforming lives. Today in our special series, we bring you an instance of how this vision has been translated into action through Atal Tunnel.
1: The Atal Tunnel, constructed beneath the world-famous Rohtang Pass under extremely challenging geographical conditions, is a remarkable example of modern engineering and the technical expertise of the Border Roads Organization. One of the country's important infrastructure and strategic projects, the Atal Tunnel provides all-weather, year-round connectivity between Kullu and the tribal district of Lahaul Spiti in Himachal Pradesh. It has also emerged as an important landmark for development, tourism and strategic connectivity in the state. Situated at an altitude of around 10,000 feet above sea level and extending for more than 9 kilometers, the Atal Tunnel was inaugurated by the Honorable Prime Minister Narendra Modi on the 3rd of October 2020. The project was constructed at a cost of around 3,200 crore rupees. The tunnel has brought significant positive changes to the lives of people in the region. Sonam Jangpo, a resident of Kelong, the district headquarters of Lahaul Spiti, says the tunnel has improved access to essential services such as transport, healthcare, and education. He expressed his gratitude to Prime Minister Narendra Modi for this historic gift to the region.
2: My name is Sonam Jangpo and I am a resident of Kelong. Before the Atal Tunnel was opened, we had to travel to Kullu Manali via the Rohtang Pass, which caused us a lot of difficulties. After the tunnel was opened, access to healthcare facilities has also become much easier. In case of an emergency, we can now reach Kullu within just 1 or 2 hours. It has also brought great convenience to our farmers and horticulturists. Our vegetables can now reach the market on the same day. Tourism has also received a major boost. We sincerely thank the central government because we are now connected with the rest of the country throughout the year. We also express our gratitude to our Honorable Prime Minister Shri Narendra Modi.
3: Pradhan Mantri Shri Narendra Modi ji ka hum tahe dil se dhanyavad karte hain.
1: The Atal Tunnel has not only given a major boost to tourism in Himachal Pradesh, but has also made year-round connectivity to the border areas, particularly Leh-Ladakh, more convenient. Ritesh Kapoor, Akashwani News, Shimla.
0: Prime Minister Narendra Modi in his 138th episode of Mann Ki Baat program appreciated hockey Olympian from Punjab, Rajinder Singh Sr. for his efforts to discover and coach sports talent from the villages of the state, lauding him for pursuing his passion through the Round Glass Hockey Academy to train children in hockey in villages. The Prime Minister said, Rajinder has a very clear focus in identifying children who lack access to excellent coaching facilities at village level. More from our correspondent.
4: Olympian Rajinder Singh was part of the gold medal winning Indian hockey team at the 1980 Olympics. He played his last international match in 1982 Champions Trophy, which India won from Pakistan, and got a bronze medal with him converting 3 penalty corners into goals. He joined Sports Authority of India in 1990 and started his coaching career. During his tenure, sub-junior and junior

0: Indian hockey teams achieved many national awards after his retirement from SAI. This Dronacharya awardee joined Round Glass Sports Academy in 2020 and started nurturing the young talent from villages to make them national level players.
1: I was stunned to hear Honorable Prime Minister Narendra Modi ji talk about me, Rajinder Singh, Olympic gold medalist, Arjuna Awardee, and as a coach, Dronacharya Awardee, in his Mann Ki Baat. It is a very proud moment, not only for me, but my all fellow colleagues, Olympians, international players in India.
0: He assured to continue coaching the young talent to build strong hockey team for India. Rajesh Bali, Akashwani News, Jalandhar.
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2: Welcome back to the Midday News. Commerce and Industry Minister Piyush Goyal held bilateral meetings with his counterparts from France, Canada, Saudi Arabia and South Korea on the sidelines of the G20 trade ministers meeting in Milwaukee in the United States. The discussions focused on strengthening bilateral trade relations with the respective countries. During his meeting with France's Minister Delegate for Foreign Trade and Economic Attractiveness, Nicolas Forissier, Goyal discussed ways to expand trade and investment ties, expedite the India-EU Free Trade Agreement, and deepen cooperation in areas including aerospace manufacturing, UPI integration, and joint innovation initiatives. Mr. Goyal also held a productive meeting with Canadian International Trade Minister Maninder Sidhu. The two ministers reviewed ongoing negotiations for the India-Canada Comprehensive Economic Partnership Agreement and reaffirmed their commitment to expediting the talks. The agreement, launched by Prime Minister Narendra Modi and Canadian Prime Minister Mark Carney in March, aims to take bilateral trade between the two countries to $50 billion by 2030. The United Nations has welcomed India's approval of the 1.86 lakh crore rupee Green Energy Corridor Phase 3, describing the Grid Strengthening and Battery Storage Scheme as a major step that will deliver big dividends for the country's people and economy. In a statement to a news agency, UN Climate Change Executive Secretary Simon Steele said the initiative would help India harness its growing renewable energy capacity, meet rising electricity needs, and further strengthen its position as a global leader in solar energy. Russian President Vladimir Putin has said Indian Prime Minister Narendra Modi has very good ideas aimed at finding a mutually acceptable solution to the Ukraine conflict. Speaking at the Valdai Forum, Mr. Putin noted that Mr. Modi regularly raises the topic of ending the war during their discussions and shows strong interest in a peaceful settlement. Mr. Putin described India's diplomatic position as neutral yet deeply invested in bringing the hostilities to an end, while Mr. Modi has previously emphasized that India stands firmly on the side of peace. Mr. Putin expressed gratitude for Mr. Modi's persistent engagement and practical approach towards dialogue and diplomacy. Indian athletes continued their strong performance at the ongoing Asian Games in Aichi, Nagoya, Japan, winning several medals across multiple sporting events today. In boxing, Lovlina Borgohain clinched a historic gold medal in the women's 75-kilogram category, defeating China's Pao Ziyi by a unanimous 5-0 decision in the final. It is only India's second gold medal in women's boxing at the Asian Games, following Mary Kom's gold in 2014. Earlier, Indian women's curve archery team created history by winning its maiden Asian Games gold medal. The trio of Ankita Bhakat, Kirti Sharma and Kumkum Mahod defeated world champion South Korea 5-3 in a thrilling final. India also secured a silver medal in the mixed recurve team archery event. The Indian duo of Kumkum Mahod and Dheeraj Bommadevra finished runners-up after losing 3-5 to China in a closely contested final. In sailing, Netra Kumanan won the bronze medal in the women's dinghy event. The 29-year-old Indian sailor finished third with overall 14 points. With these performances, India climbed to sixth position in the overall medal standings. The country's medal tally rose to 72 medals, comprising 12 gold, 25 silver and 35 bronze. The Indian Meteorological Department, IMD, has forecast heavy rainfall over Arunachal Pradesh for the day. IMD said conditions are likely to be

0: On Akashwani's FM Rainbow Channel, 107.1, it is exactly 8 p.m. on the studio clock, which means Mrunmayi gives way to Vidya Sagar. It's a Friday evening, but for a lot of people, a holiday. Why? Because we celebrate, and we really do celebrate and remember the father of the nation. Mahatma Gandhi was born today in 1869. I'll do my math. That's how many years ago. Till then, you tune in. You've tuned in, so you get...
1: One, two, three, four.
0: Get to hear the music. FM Rainbow, after all. 8:05 Marathi News. We come back. We do a little bit of a special for the father of the nation.

Tonight is the 2nd of October, and tonight is no ordinary Friday night. It is Gandhi Jayanti, the birthday of a man who began his life as Mohandas Karamchand Gandhi and ended up becoming simply Gandhiji. He was a lawyer, was a rebel, a prisoner, a leader. Well, he was a man who challenged an empire without an army. Tonight, for the first few minutes, maybe 20, let us put the music aside. Of course, music will be there, but the focus will be to walk through a remarkable life that most of us were not privileged enough to see, either too young or not born. Not the statue, mind you, not the currency note, not the textbook, but the man. We celebrate the man. The man with a few mistakes, yeah, but the man with a lot of courage, the experiments, the struggle, and finally the extraordinary idea that an unarmed human being could make an empire, an entire empire, feel vulnerable. This is a story of Mahatma Gandhi, as we pay a small little tribute to Bapu.

He was born in Porbandar on the 2nd of October 1869, we know that. But unlike great people who show some radiance from their very nascent stage, you know, a man being different from his boyhood days, there's nothing special about young Mohandas that announced that something big was coming. Nothing like that. He was in fact shy. He was an ordinary student, not a scholar, so to say. He went to London to study law and eventually returned to India as a barrister. And then came the South African assignment in 1893. He expected to stay there for perhaps a short period, just a small little assignment. Instead, he ended up staying there for more than two decades. And one night, we know about this, one night that changed everything, happened in Pietermaritzburg, when Gandhi was thrown out of a first-class railway compartment despite holding a valid ticket. Now, normal people get angry, do a bit of a protest here and there and just forget about it. But that humiliation that Gandhi faced did not send him home. He was not scared. It, in fact, pushed him towards a question that would define his life. He asked himself, Imagine what a normal person would do when confronted by injustice. He imagined, and that sowed the seeds.

Tomorrow the world joined him. South Africa changed Gandhiji. The lawyer slowly became an organizer. And then came an idea that had no obvious place in the vocabulary of political power globally. Satyagraha. Truth, firmness, resistance, but without hatred. Well, it was not just passive surrender. It demanded courage. Accept the punishment, but refuse the injustice. Do not answer violence with violence. Eye to eye makes the whole world blind. Remember that? Now, Gandhiji experimented with this idea in South Africa itself without bringing it to India. So he knew it would work. And hence, when he returned in 1915, he was no longer simply a barrister who had spent years abroad. He had become a political thinker with a radically different weapon. Hugely powerful weapon, but mind you, not a gun, not an army, not money, but the willingness of ordinary people to stand together and accept suffering without surrendering their dignity. Well, the only way to heal the world, not short-term thinking, certainly visionary long-term thinking. We are celebrating the life and times of the father of the nation. It's not very cool these days, and that's a sad fact. Imagine a man without social media, without huge electronic media. Nothing can mobilize people in one direction. Huge thing. Absolutely huge thing. Unimaginable. And he represents all the freedom fighters. So remember, we are not just praising one man and saying he's the only one who got his freedom. Everybody played his or her part. Or the man who led them all. The man who owned and earned their respect is a man who represents them even after 75, 80, 90, 100, 200 years and years of independence. Happy birthday, Gandhiji.

And then came one of the most extraordinary acts of political theater in modern history. Salt. Salty salt. Something every human being needs, something that comes from the sea. And under the British rule, it was controlled by law. On the 12th of March, 1930, Gandhiji marched out of Sabarmati Ashram with 78 companions only. They marched towards Dandi. Village after village watched them pass. They were wondering. And they gathered. The march roughly covered about 240 miles. About 24 days. And those many days later, Gandhiji picked up salt from the shore and broke the salt law. Well, seems tiny now, but that tiny act became enormous back then. The British could arrest a man. They could arrest thousands. But how could you possibly imprison an entire population for what crime? Making salt?

the walking stick, the bare feet, the white khadi suddenly became symbols of defiance. The wind could blow, but he stood firm.

exist before they're allowed to be free. Yes, and how many times can a man turn his head and pretend that he just doesn't

A song inspired by Gandhi ji, Bob Dylan has said so. Well, the closer India came to freedom, the more Gandhi ji confronted something he had desperately wanted to prevent. What? Partition. India finally became independent in August of 1947. The world rejoiced. The country rejoiced, rather. Three countries now, yeah, back then. But Gandhiji was not celebrating. He was not even in Delhi, like the entire political army. He was in Calcutta, walking through a city scarred by communal violence. His politics had always been about bringing people together. And now the country he had fought to be free was tearing itself apart. He traveled, he fasted, he prayed and appealed for peace. He had no government post waiting for him, no office, no army. And on Independence Day, while India celebrated freedom, remember, freedom at midnight? Gandhiji, in fact, spent the day in prayer and fasting. A man who had helped bring freedom to the country was now trying to save Indians from one another. Not a very happy moment. Not very satisfying. But it was the reality of that life, of that day, of that moment.

1947 happened, and then 1948 came. 30th of Jan, the first month itself, 30th of Jan 1948, Delhi, Birla House. Gandhiji had spent the day in meetings and conversations, and in the evening, as was always the case, he began walking towards his prayer meeting, supported by Manu Gandhi and Abha Gandhi. He was late, unusually late. He was walking quickly. At about 5:17 in the evening, three shots were fired at close range and Gandhiji fell. He was 78. A life that had crossed continents, a life that was spent in prisons and movements and fasts and negotiations, just ended like that in a few seconds. Yet the most powerful image is the simplest one. He was walking to a prayer meeting. No army around him, no jazzy bodyguards, no weapon in his hand, just a man walking towards prayer. And walked away from all of us.

2nd of October arrives every year, and the one man who's synonymous with this country that we are all living in is Gandhiji. Born on the 2nd of October, 1869, and all these years later, the father of the nation, my father, your father, is still relevant. Can fathers ever be irrelevant? Don't think so. But don't know about others, but if Gandhiji were irrelevant, he'd have been forgotten like many other 20th century thinkers and philosophers, confined and buried in library books. So then the question is, why does Gandhiji evoke all this negative criticism, or criticism is negative? And then in this nuclear bombs age, if humanity is to progress, I believe Gandhiji is inescapable. He lived, he thought, and he inspired humanity, guiding us all towards a world of peace and harmony. Now, you may not agree with his politics. He was not some god. He was not a saint either. He was definitely fighting a cause, almost a political figure fighting a cause. But that's what it is, right? Only political figures can fight for the whole country's cause. You may not agree with his politics, but if such a popular man had not propagated nonviolence, well, we would

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1: 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Prime Minister Narendra Modi praises brave pilot Smit Machar for saving hundreds of lives and foiling attempt to crash Israel-bound flight. Asserts Indians are those who risk their lives to save others, not take lives. Commerce Minister Piyush Goyal says India is building manufacturing value chains from design to finished goods as a trusted link in global supply chains. Nation pays homage to father of the nation Mahatma Gandhi and former Prime Minister Lal Bahadur Shastri on their birth anniversary. And in Asian Games, India win first women's hockey gold in 44 years. Wrestler Sujit Kalkal and boxers Parveen Hooda, Lovleen Borgohain and Ankush Pangal also clinched gold medals. India climbed to 5th position in overall medal standings with tally rising to 76, including 16 gold. And now the news in detail. Prime Minister Narendra Modi today spoke with Captain Smit Machar over the phone, praising his bravery and presence of mind in foiling an alleged attempt to crash an Israel-bound Fly Dubai flight. The Prime Minister said, "Indians are not those who take lives, but those who are willing to risk their own lives to save others." He lauded Captain Machar for taking a split-second decision that helped save the lives of hundreds of passengers.
2: आपकी हिम्मत ने, आपके धैर्य ने और आपकी सूझबूझ ने, यानी फ्रिक्शन ऑफ सेकंड में इतने निर्णय कर लिए आपने और इतने लोगों की जान बचाई और आज पूरा देश गर्व से कह सकता है कि हम हिंदुस्तानी जान लेने वाले लोग 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
1: On Wednesday, Captain Machar got seriously injured after being stabbed by his co-pilot in the cockpit of Fly Dubai flight travelling from Dubai to Tel Aviv. The flight was carrying 174 passengers, including 27 children. The pilot is currently undergoing treatment at a hospital in the UAE. Commerce and Industry Minister Piyush Goyal has called for a WTO-compliant approach to correcting global trade distortions at the concluding day of G20 trade ministers' meeting in Milwaukee, US. Speaking on structural excess capacity and production, Mr. Goyal said that India is the fastest-growing large economy in the world, with a domestic demand-driven economy serving 1.4 billion people. He highlighted that India is building manufacturing value chains from design to finished goods as a trusted link in global supply chains. He said India's manufacturing capacity serves its domestic and global needs, and India does not have structural excess capacity in the sectors identified by the G20 presidency. A report.
4: Commerce Minister Piyush Goyal highlighted that India's trade with G20 members depends on a transparent, non-discriminatory and rules-based trading system. He said most favored nation treatment is a key guarantee of this system, ensuring that the same terms apply to the smallest trader and the largest trader. Speaking on ending forced labor in global supply chains, Mr. Goyal said India's commitment to the elimination of forced labor is absolute and unconditional. The minister reaffirmed India's commitment to a rules-based, fair, equitable, non-discriminatory, transparent, open, inclusive and multilateral trading system with the WTO at its core. He emphasized

0: the importance of preserving policy space for developing countries to grow and feed their people while upholding decision-making by consensus. On the sidelines, Mr. Goel held bilateral meetings with his counterparts from Australia, Saudi Arabia and South Korea, among others. Suparna Sekia, Akashwani News, Delhi.
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1: The nation pays homage to the father of the nation, Mahatma Gandhi, on his 157th birth anniversary today. A Sarvadharm Prarthana Sabha was held at Bapu's Samadhi at Rajghat in the national capital. President Draupadi Murmu attended the Sarvadharm Prarthana this morning and paid floral tributes to the father of the nation. Vice President C.P. Radhakrishnan, Prime Minister Narendra Modi, Lok Sabha Speaker Om Birla and other leaders also paid tributes to Mahatma Gandhi at Rajghat. The Vice President and the Prime Minister paid tributes to Mahatma Gandhi at Gandhi Smriti in New Delhi this evening. Several other dignitaries also paid tributes to Bapu. Eminent singers as well as school students sung devotional songs during the program.

0: The nation also paid homage to former Prime Minister Lal Bahadur Shastri on his 122nd birth anniversary today. He was born on 2nd October 1904 in Pandit Deen Dayal Upadhyay Nagar, previously known as Mughal Sarai in Uttar Pradesh. As a teenager, he joined India's freedom struggle and participated in the non-cooperation movement in 1921. Following independence, he held several important positions in Uttar Pradesh and later in the Union government. Prime Minister Narendra Modi paid floral tribute to the former Prime Minister at his memorial Vijay Ghat in the national capital this morning. Khadi and Village Industries Commission Chairman Manoj Goyal today informed that a special discount campaign has been launched across the country, including Khadi Bhavan at Connaught Place in New Delhi. The discount is available from today till 16th of next month. Ministry of Micro, Small and Medium Enterprises said that during this period, up to 20% discount will be available on Khadi products and 10% discount on Village Industry products. Delhi Metro Rail Corporation, DMRC, has informed that entry and exit gates of all metro stations of the Delhi Metro network are now open. It added that the interchange facility at New Delhi Metro Station is also available. Earlier today, Delhi Metro had informed that 12 metro stations will remain closed until further notice. This is Akashwani. 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
0: Prime Minister Narendra Modi is completing 25 years in public service, a journey defined by the mantra of Jan Seva Se Desh Seva and a relentless commitment that continues. Guided by this vision for Seva and Sushasan, the government has been ceaselessly working towards achieving the goal of a Viksit Bharat by 2047. Through inclusive development and social empowerment, this dedication is transforming lives. Today, in our special series, we bring you an instance of how this vision has been translated into action through the Mann Ki Baat.
2: Mann Ki Baat on Akashwani began as a monthly radio broadcast and has not missed a month since. It is not a policy address. It picks out something a common man has done well, explains a scheme in ordinary words, and asks for help with sanitation, water or self-reliance. Radio reaches where nothing else does. The program has given a way of talking to the country that is neither a press conference nor a campaign. Before Mr. Modi, no Indian Prime Minister had ever spoken to the country on a schedule. Sharing his thoughts on the 100th episode of Mann Ki Baat in April 2023, Prime Minister Narendra Modi had said that whether it is about schemes

0: or any subject with which Mann Ki Baat got associated turned into a mass movement.
1: Mann Ki Baat mein पूरे देश के कोने कोने से लोग जुड़े, हर आयु वर्ग के लोग जुड़े। बेटी बचाओ बेटी पढ़ाओ की बात हो, स्वच्छ भारत आंदोलन हो, खादी के प्रति प्रेम हो या प्रकृति की बात, आजादी का अमृत महोत्सव हो या फिर अमृत सरोवर की बात, मन की बात जिस विषय से जुड़ा वो जन आंदोलन बन गया और आप लोगों ने बना दिया।
0: Talking to media, eminent actor Aamir Khan said, Mann Ki Baat program has a huge impact on people.
2: Mann Ki Baat has had a huge impact on the people of India. और एक बड़ा गहरा असर पड़ा लोगों पर और ये एक बहुत ही historic चीज हुई है जो प्रधानमंत्री ने की है।
0: Today, crores of Indians tune into Prime Minister's address, listening to stories of governance success from across the nation. An aspirational India listens to the tales of transformed realities. Mann Ki Baat is a monthly radio dialogue which has fundamentally transformed the public communication. Anupam Mishra, Akashwani News, Delhi.
3: In Punjab, Border Security Force or BSF has neutralized two Pakistani intruders today in Tarantaran sector. Quoting BSF sources, Akashwani correspondent reports that they illegally crossed over to the Indian side of the border. Despite giving warnings by the deployed security personnel to stop, they continued advancing forces, forcing BSF to open fire. Information and Broadcasting Ministry has mourned the untimely demise of three members of the Information and Broadcasting Fraternity who lost their lives in the tragic road accident in Mizoram yesterday. The vehicle carrying the officials fell into a gorge while they were on official duty. The deceased are Dr. Angam Pame, IIS, Additional Director General, Press Information Bureau and Central Bureau of Communication, Imphal, Nampibo Marinmai, IIS Director News, Doordarshan Kendra and All India Radio Aizawl, and H. Lianvila, MTS, Central Bureau of Communication, Field Office Aizawl. The gold rush continued for India at the Asian Games in Naichi, Nagoya, Japan, as Indian athletes delivered a stellar performance on day 13, clinching 6 gold medals in hockey, boxing, wrestling and archery in a spectacular display of skill, determination and sporting excellence. Indian women's hockey team clinched the gold medal, defeating China 1-0 in the closely fought final. Lalrem Semai Marzote scored the decisive lone goal for India, while goalkeeper Savita Punia produced a crucial save from a penalty stroke to preserve the lead and secure the gold medal. The victory marks India's first women hockey gold at the Asian Games in 44 years, ending a long wait for the title. Earlier, Indian wrestler Sujit Kalkal scripted a remarkable comeback to win the gold medal in the men's 65-kilogram freestyle event. In boxing, Parveen Huda won the gold medal in the women's 65kg category, defeating Chinese Taipei's Nian Chin Chen 3-2 in a split decision in the final. Ankush Pangal clinched the gold medal in the men's 80kg category, defeating South Korea's Kim Min Seong by a split decision 4-0 in the final. India's star woman boxer Lovlina Borgohain also clinched a gold medal in the 75kg category, defeating China's Bao Zi by unanimous 5-0 decision in the final. In archery, women's recurve team created history by clinching its maiden Asian Games gold medal. The try of Ankita Bhagat, Kirti Mishra and Kumkum Mohot defeated world champion South Korea 5-3 in the thrilling final. India also bagged silver in the mixed recurve team event. Kumkum Mohot and Dheeraj Bomadevra finished runners-up after going down 3-5 to China in a closely contested final. Sepak Takraw, India scored the bronze medal in the men's quadrant event. In sailing, Netra Kumanan clinched bronze in the women's dinghy event. With these impressive performances, India has climbed to 5th position in the overall medal standings. The country's medal tally has risen to 76, including 16 gold, 25 silver and 35 bronze medals. President Draupadi Murmu and Prime Minister Narendra Modi have congratulated the medal winners. The India Meteorological Department IMD has forecast heavy rainfall over Arunachal Pradesh during the next 2 days. And now, before we end the bulletin, the headlines once again. Prime Minister Narendra Modi praises brave pilot Smith Mutcher for saving hundreds of lives and foiling attempt to crash Israel-bound flight, asserts Indians are those who risk their lives to save others, not take lives. Commerce Minister Piyush Goyal says India is building manufacturing value chains from design to finished goods as a trusted link in global supply chain.

means. Nation pays homage to father of the nation Mahatma Gandhi and former Prime Minister Lal Bahadur Shastri on their birth anniversary. And in Asian Games, India win first women's hockey gold in 44 years. Wrestler Sujit Kalkal and boxers Parveen Hooda, Lovlina Borgohain and Ankush Pangal also clinched gold medals. India climbed to 5th position in overall medal standings with tally rising to 76, including 16 gold. That is all in the news at 9. Good night.

Akash Rani's FM Rainbow Channel on 107.1. My name is Vidya Sagar. I'm coming to you absolutely live. It's a Friday night. It's a holiday. It's Gandhi Jayanti. It's the 2nd of October. And right now, well, everything else can wait. All we care about the identity right now is that we are unwind. The weekend has just gotten longer and there is, well, immense happiness in unwinding the way we usually do. The funda is simple. Our messages are full. Hey, our listeners know what to do. 865-766-107, that musical number, you message and you tell me what songs you want to hear. I go through them. I make a list, almost like a first in, first out, and I start playing them one after the other. For example, Zareen, very smartly messaged me at 7:45 itself when Mrunmayee was still on air. Hey, well, it's not something that you should always do, dear listeners, but hey, here it is, Zareen's song, Atlantic Star, Always It Is.

song on Unwind, which means I can strike that off. And I've got about 41 minutes to play a whole host of songs. Prakash has asked for some Shania Twain, so that's coming up. Sridharji, you've asked for a few. Yeah, I'm going to choose BGs because that way I can also play something for Deepakji, because Deepakji has also asked for a few artists, including BGs. So that's what you'll get. Ida, Kars, Ravi Prasad, hello, Hitendra, Sam, Hiramani, great to hear from all of you. Sam, you give me the toughest challenge, really. Deepa, Taylor Swift, that will come your way. Julie, tonight I celebrate my love. That one's also coming up. Nigel, if you're tuned in, you have to give me a hello. If you're giving me a hello, then I will play you your song. Terence and Barbara, From a Jack to a King, that's coming up. Christine, Islands in the Stream, beautiful song. Viroz, as always, the Jim Reeves number for you. The other Barbara, Elvis Presley, and also Smita is tuned in, and she wants us to play some JLO. So let's see. Oops, there are many more requests, there are many more names, and some without names, but we'll see how far we can go with the request hour. As I said, Sridharan G for you, BGs. Deepak G for you, BGs. This is tragedy. A tragedy that can put a smile on our faces, because it's the BGs with their rendition now.

Dear Chris is waiting in Australia for our song. How's that? The News on Air app ensures that wherever you are under God's blue, blue sky, if you've got access to the internet, you can hear the show. Here it is, Engelbert, The Last Waltz for you, dear Chris.

the last waltz now. And at 28 minutes past 9 p.m., we dramatically move from the last waltz to the owner of a lonely heart. Nigel, I asked you to give me a hi, hello, and you did. So here it is, as promised. Your song, Sam. This is a good one. I hope you like this one. Yes, in the house.

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No tenants, nobody in there, no maintenance, just emotional damage and the occasional 2 a.m. overthinking. So if you own a lonely heart, then at least get some good insurance. Better still, find someone who's willing to move in. Well, this should work. The ever so hot, the ever so beautiful, the ever so Shania. To all the people who think you're hot, this is for you.

Shania Twain with a promise. She says forever and for always. Now, some promises are made in the heat of the moment, but this one sounds like somebody who's already done a lot of thinking about today, about tomorrow, about next year, and all the years after that. And perhaps that's what makes it beautiful. Forever is a reasonably big word, but you add always to it, it's an even bigger one. Putting the two together takes extraordinary confidence, actually extraordinary love. I'll let you decide, Sadhana, which one it is. Now, you're the one who requested for this absolutely beautiful number, but lo and behold, Prakash has also asked for some Shania Twain. So here it is. That's what we played. Coming up next is another love story. Deepa, thank you for giving me all those options. Taylor Swift. You give me Taylor Swift, I ain't moving anywhere else from her.

Jennifer Lopez with Waiting for Tonight. And I love the optimism of the title. No details, no explanation, just tonight. Whatever is going to happen will happen. Although in Mumbai, if you're waiting for tonight, then there are really only two possibilities. You're in the car, something romantic is about to happen, and just either that happens or the traffic finally starts moving.

Jennifer Lopez. I don't know whether this is the remixed version. Somehow I feel it's a remixed version. Smita, you requested for it. If you tell me if this is the version that you wanted to hear, then I'll be happy. If not, maybe another one. Okay, it is 45 minutes past 9 p.m. that time of the gig when we take a break from the music and get ready to extract lessons from the Holy Bhagavad Gita. We did our Gandhiji special between 8:05, was it? Yeah, 8:15 and 8:45. And well, tonight had to be because it was the Bhagavad Gita that inspired him among all other prized possessions that he had. So tonight is one dedicated to him, courtesy him. Now, when we speak about Gandhiji, there's one word we simply can't avoid: ahimsa, non-violence. And there's something beautiful. You don't have to really look outside our Indian tradition to find it. In the Bhagavad Gita, in the 16th chapter, Krishna describes the qualities of a person who has a divine nature. And he says, ahimsa satyam akrodhas, Tyaga Shantira Paishunam, Daya Bhuteshu Alo Luptvam, Mardavam Hirchapalam. That non-violence, first among the traits that someone with a divine nature has. First trait is non-violence, truth, freedom from anger, compassion towards all beings. Simple. Non-violence, truth, freedom from anger, compassion towards all beings. If you have those qualities, then remember, God resides in everybody. But your nature is divine nature. That is what makes Gandhiji so fascinating, right? He did not invent the idea of ahimsa. He just took an ancient principle and put it into action on a scale that the modern world had never seen. He made non-violence a force, something that could challenge power, mobilize millions, and confront an empire. He made goodness and everything around goodness fashionable, and that's how the whole country rallied behind him, which is why we say, make goodness fashionable, do good, be good, inspire others to do good, be good. And that cascading effect will make us all good, will make us all great. How great thou art, we'll have to ask ourselves, like Elvis does. Barbara, your song, your request, here it is.

Those the Cars, which you might think, you might think that you've heard everything there is to hear from the 80s, but you'd be wrong, you know, because that decade of the 80s gave us so many things, right? It gave us the synthesizers, it gave us the big hair, long hair, big shoulder pads, and the remarkable confidence to believe that all three belong together. And somehow it worked. Ida, what a lovely song this is. Barbara and Terence. Terence and Barbara, in fact. Do you choose whose name climbs first? Terence and Barbara. From a jack to a king. Yeah, here it is.

From a Jack to a King. 55 minutes past 9 p.m. on Unwind. There's so many songs to play, and so many of y'all are going to curse me, maybe. Not be happy or be pleased. Curse is actually a very heavy word. I hope you don't do that. But at least you'll be disappointed, and I know how that happens. Well, Firozji, your Jim Reeves song I'll try to play in the third hour after the Asian Games update. And Christine, your Dolly Parton, Kenny Rogers song maybe in the third hour too. What I'll do now, today, the whole day, 2nd of October is Gandhiji's birthday, Lal Bahadur Shastri, great Prime Minister's birthday. Also, our very dear Sheen. It's her birthday too. She's a huge, huge rockomaniac. and she loves Pink Floyd. And Vinanti, is that right, Vinanti? You've asked for some Pink Floyd as well. So we celebrate Sheen's birthday. We will also celebrate Pink Floyd here on air. That's the final song for Unwind. Also, one of those rare days when I get to be on air one day before Fali's show. No Sunday, no Monday this time. No Sunday or Monday the whole fortnight. So I don't know when I'll be back next. But here it is. You tune in, okay, to Fali's show tomorrow. And I am playing some Pink Floyd, at least that's what I thought I am. And Friday, Anish was supposed to be in tonight, but he's not in town maybe, which is why I'm filling in for Anish. And while we wait for the song to play, remember, 10 o'clock is when the Asian Games update happens for 20 minutes. And then Friday Fever kicks in. We start with the Beatles, then move on to Elvis, and a whole host of other artists. For now, happy birthday, Sheen, Vinanti, Pink Floyd.

0: between the two competitors. This also put an end to India's campaign in the sport.
1: India had three athletes competing in kayak cross as the Kenai Slalom program continued today. In the men's time trials, Hitesh Kewat placed 18th, narrowly missing the cut for the knockout phase, while Pradyumna Singh Rathore clocked the 9th fastest time to advance before crashing out in the quarterfinals. In the women's event, Shikha Chauhan was 9th fastest in the time trials to progress to the knockout stage, where her campaign eventually ended in the quarterfinals. There was more Indian action on the water in sailing, with the competition reaching its concluding stages across several classes. For how the Indian sailors fared today, here's Sakshi Mandwal.
0: India's Netra Kumanan secured a bronze medal in the women's dinghy sailing event after a strong fight back in the final races. After a difficult opening race, Netra bounced back brilliantly to win the second final race. She finished level on points with Hong Kong's Stephanie Lewis Norton, but Netra's superior head-to-head record against Norton saw her claim the bronze medal.
1: India were back on the volleyball court as well, this time in the classification matches. Sakshi Mandwal has the details.
0: India defeated South Korea 3-1 in the men's volleyball 5th to 8th place classification match. India won the first two sets 25-16, 25-20 before Korea pulled one back 25-23. India then closed out the match by winning the fourth set 25-23.
1: And India's women continued their Rugby Sevens campaign today, with Malaysia among opponents on their schedule. Here's Sakshi Mandwal.
0: India produced a dominant performance to defeat Malaysia 26-5 in the Women's Rugby Sevens Pool E match at the Asian Games. Bhumika Shukla scored three tries, while Tudu Sandhya Rani and Kumari Aarti also crossed the line as India secured a comfortable victory.
1: All those medals have made a significant difference to India's position on the table as well. For the latest numbers and where India stand at the end of the day, here's Sakshi Mandwal.
0: By the end of the day, India was placed on the 5th spot on the medal table with a total of 76 medals, which include 16 gold, 25 silver and 35 bronze. Let us now tell you how the day went for India in terms of the number of medals that India was able to collect today. Well, we got a gold in hockey, which was a historic gold by the Indian women's hockey team, breaking the 44-year-old drought and finally going ahead to get that coveted gold, defeating the defending champions China 1-0. Then India also got three gold medals in boxing. Then in wrestling, we collected one gold. In archery, we got one gold and two silver. In sailing, we got one bronze. And in sepak takraw, we got one bronze.
1: The Asian Games may be approaching their conclusion, but there's still plenty at stake for India tomorrow. And there are two gold medal team contests that will command plenty of attention. In men's cricket, it is India versus Pakistan for gold. India reached the final after a commanding 124-run semi-final victory over Sri Lanka and will now look to defend the Asian Games title they won in Hangzhou. The men's hockey team will also play for gold, with Malaysia awaiting India in the final. On the golf course, all eyes will be on Pranavi, who takes a three-shot lead into the final round of the women's individual competition. There's a team medal in sight as well, with the Indian women currently second in the standings. There's more in archery to come as the focus shifts to individual recurve events. Wrestling returns with another five freestyle weight categories, while there are also medal opportunities across sailing and taekwondo, along with the concluding stages of women's rugby sevens. So, a day of history and gold medals for India comes to an end. But the Asian Games certainly aren't done yet. Tomorrow brings another huge day. We will bring you all of it right here on Akashvani. For now, from me Megha, editor Vishal Kumar and producer Shahnawaz Khan, it's a goodbye.
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3: 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We are back. Friday fever it is on 107.1. My name is Vidya Sagar. The Asian Games update is a very good day for India. Very, very proud. But let's round it all off with some good music. in the background.

As is always the case with the shows I host, as soon as the clock strikes past 10 and we get an opportunity to host, we play three songs back to back to back by the greatest band in this whole wide world. They are called The Beatles. They're celebrating the beautiful Abbey Road, seminal piece really, all three songs from the same album.

0: final album that the Fab Four recorded as the Fab Four. We're talking about Abbey Road. That's right. 26th of September it happened. 1969 was the release date. And if my math serves me right, well, 1869 was Gandhiji, so 157. So 1969, 100 years later, makes it 57. That's right, 57 years since then. Who can ever question the album's freshness? Of course, Let It Be was released later, but the dates of the recording sessions of this album makes it the final album that the Fab Four recorded. We played Because, and then we played Carry the Weight, and this one, The End. Okay, time for us to move on from the Fabulous Four to the Fabulous Solo Artist of All Time. What does Fabulous Solo Artist of All Time mean? It means nothing.
1: Something old.
0: It means something beautiful, something great, something sweet, something kingly. Princely? Kingsley? Elvis Lee?
1: Something borrowed were those lips my lips knew, and that's why

Many people say that if Elvis hadn't become the king of rock and roll, there's a good chance that he would have ended up as a cop. That's right. No kidding. A man collected police badges the way kids collect during my times. Kids collected stamps, now maybe Pokemon cards, maybe even that time is gone. Something else, kids. Hey, Gen Z, Gen Alpha, what do you collect, man, these days? Anyway, that's what he used to do. Every city he performed in, he wanted a badge from there. Another fake honoree.

stuff. Real ones with his name etched on them. Very strict he was. Imagine Elvis pulling you over on a highway and instead of asking you for a license, handing you a ticket signed with a hippie shake. We played songs by Elvis, not three this time, four, because they're too tiny, right? You'll love me tonight. This one, the backing of I'm not the marrying kind. If we never meet again, and something blue, all 3-4 Elvis. Hey, 36 minutes past 10 p.m. It's time for us to go assorted now. And I promise in the first or second hour that some of the songs, some of the requests will spill over into the third. So here it is, Jim Reeves. He'll have to go. Feroz, if you're tuned in, and to your lovely world music group. Is that what it is? WhatsApp World Music Lovers Group. You didn't tell me how many participants on the group now. Here it is, Jim Reeves.

Neil Diamond with Song Song Blue, and there's something wonderfully melancholic about the title. I mean, not wonderfully, but something melancholic about the title. It's almost like Neil Diamond is saying that I could give a long explanation about my heartbreak, but frankly, let's just call it blue. Brr, that's it, nothing else. Just a two-word diagnosis of what he wants to talk about. And the melancholy flows. We played three songs. Song, Song Blue. They're backing up Dolly Parton, Kenny Rogers, Islands in the Stream. Christine, you asked for that song. And they're backing up Jim Reeves, He'll Have to Go. As I said, Feroz, you asked for that number. 47 minutes past 10 p.m. on Friday. Fever. My name is Vidya Sagar. Pretty much the last leg of the gig. The weekend's just started. In fact, it's not even Saturday. So why worry? Just stay in the present and enjoy.

0: Impossible to have a show without Dean Martin and his swagger displayed. It is 56 minutes past 10 p.m., which means it's pretty much the last leg of the gig, that time of the show when my skating shoes will suddenly speak up. Ah, I've got to wear them, I've got to strap them and get ready to get the heaven out of this place. Non-stop music, what non-stop music? Just one more song, maybe one and a half song to go. It is the 2nd of October, weekend coming up, the usual weekends, Saturday and Sunday, so be good to yourself. Make good use of your time. October is here, Navratri and then Diwali and then Christmas and blue. 2026 will just be Chumantar, gone, done, tata, bye-bye. But thanks a lot to our listeners for tuning in. Angela, oh Angela, love the Friday music. Oh, I'm glad you did. I just tuned off. Oh, is that what I did to you, Angela? Sam, you wanted some Mark Knopfler, is that what you're saying? Dire Straits would have lasted longer. Prakash, great to hear from you, and I hope you enjoyed the show. Firoji, good night. Yes. Zarinji, good night. God bless. Ravi Prasad, you tuned in from Hyderabad. Is that right? I played Song Song Blue for you. I hope you tuned in. Until next time, as I said, I'm not in. No duty for me this Sunday or Monday or next Sunday or Monday. Miss me? I'd love it if you do. But I hope you tune into 107.1 and enjoy the music that comes your way. I'll leave you with some Roy Orbison. My name is Vidya Sagar. This is me saying good night. God bless. I love you so much. You take care.
1: Just a sprinkle stardust and a whisper. Go to sleep.